Take it off. Baby, take it all off. 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And take off that brassiere, my dear. 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
1: Hey, it's Matt Craig, and we're doing New York's best rock. Today, what do we call this show? Just rock and roll. How about that? Here are the Doobie Brothers. Call me.

DX Best Rock. Doobie Brothers from their last album, Walk This Way. And now let's fly with the Eagles. Desperado, New York's Best Rock.

0: Your Best Rock. When's the last time you heard that one? Robert Cray Band. Jason Mraz, I'm Yours. Haven't heard this one in a while. New York's Best Rock.
1: Well, you done me, and you bet I felt it. I tried to be

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Did Friday ever let you down? Nah, man, I love Fridays. Here's a song that'll bring you up. It's Colby Calais, Bubbly, Matt Craig on New York's Best Rock.

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Europe's Best Rock, Bad Company. Guess what? This is Things from England. How about some Queen? Stone Cold Crazy. New York's Best Rock.

Europe's best rock. How can we do things from England without the Beatles? While my guitar gently weeps, I'll get the tissues. Matt Craig with New York's best rock.

your best rock. Just couldn't let this show go by without a little Jimmy Buffett. Hey, that's my wave. And Bonnie Raitt, Runaway, it's New York's best rock.

Bonnie Raitt, New York's Best Rock. It's Matt Craig, and we're just about done. We're going to turn the volume up a little bit with Boston. Something About You. Until next time, see you, bye.

You broke my heart, 'cause I couldn't dance. You didn't even want me around. But now I'm back to let you know that I can really shake 'em down.

Greetings and welcome to New Music Aotearoa. I'm your host, John Watson, and over the next hour, I'll be bringing you the latest and greatest New Zealand music that's just been released thanks to New Zealand On Air. It's great to have your company. Listen out also for our jukebox flashback when I play a golden oldie New Zealand classic. So without further ado, let's get this show started. Thanks for joining me.

And that was the latest track from Borderline. It's called Watching It Burn. What a great track to start the show. Well, welcome along. My name is John Watson, and I'll be your host for this hour. And you're listening to a show with a difference. It's called New Music Aotearoa. And it's a show where I play a whole heap of brand new New Zealand music by New Zealand music artists, including that one, Borderline, Watching It Burn. Coming up, a track from Ella Pollitt, and she's one of Aotearoa's pop music's most exciting new voices, and she's kicking off New Zealand Music Month, which of course is May 2026, with a bang, and her new single called A Name I Knew. Now, this young singer and songwriter has been making waves in her hometown of Napier for a few years now, but it was her New Zealand on-air funded single called Losing My Mind that was released in October last year that drew nationwide attention and saw her topping the Hot 20 Aotearoa singles chart. This is Ella Pollitt, A Name I Knew.

Ella Pollitt, who hails from Napier here in Aotearoa, New Zealand, a song called A Name I Knew. You're listening to New Music Aotearoa. I'm your host, John Watson. This is Maria Clara. This one's called Peace of Mind.

very short track, just over 2 minutes long, from Maria Cara, a song called Peace of Mind. You're listening to New Music Aotearoa. I'm your host, John Watson. This is Auckland-based band Park Road. A song called Burn Away.

0: Auckland indie rockers Park Road there, and it marks the return of their new single Burn Away, and it's their first release for 2026 and begins the final march towards the release of their anticipated second album. I'm certainly looking forward to that. Well, last week I was watching television, and we have a program here in New Zealand called Seven Sharp. And on that program was an artist by the name of Wehi. Now, I hadn't heard of him before, and they showed a couple of clips of him with an interview. And he plays, I suppose it's a bit of a cross between country and reggae, and I quite like his music. So I'm going to play two tracks for you during the show. And the first one's called Mama Don't Cry, and I think you'll like it. I must get in contact with him, actually, and let him know that he's going to be on today's show.
1: 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It's the best in new music by New Zealand artists.

His name is Wehi, and the song called Mama Don't Cry, and that was the first track that I'm going to play of his today during the show. And, well, in about half an hour, I'll be playing a second track from him called Down to the Wire. Now, I'd like to introduce to you an artist, again, that I hadn't heard of until yesterday, in fact. Her name is Yvonne Munro, and she has a career spanning three decades. And Yvonne has won numerous awards around New Zealand, earning her recognition as a performer and songwriter. And following the 2024 release of her single, Mama's Rocking Chair, last year came with a series of successful releases, including the single Catch My Heart, which charted to number one on the MKB radio station Glasgow, Scotland list, and stayed in the charts there for over 16 weeks. So, without further ado, this is Yvonne Munro, a song called Cowboy Never Sings the Blues. This track sent through to me my good friend Joy Adams over at Indie Music Consultants.

Yvonne Munro, a cowboy. Well, actually, it's not a cowboy, it's a cowgirl. A cowgirl never sings the blues. Sorry about that. My bad. You're listening to New Music Aotearoa. I'm your faulty host, John Watson. Coming up, a track from Rosie Tees. And this one's been sent through to me by my good friend Emily Mackey over at DRM. And this track from Rosie is called Addicted. And the wording that they've sent me through about this says that the song captures the rush of a love that feels intoxicating and impossible to resist. It's about being completely consumed by someone, the chemistry, the chaos, and the way they make everything else fade. And even when it doesn't make sense to anyone else, it's that undeniable connection and feeling of can't get enough that keeps pulling you back in. I've said it before and I'll say it again. This is Rosie Tees.

Rosie Tease, a song called Addicted. Well, coming up, a track called Road to Ruin, and the name of the band is Avondale Spiders. Now, brace yourself, folks, and you might want to tie a few things around the house if you're listening to this, or in the car. If you've got anything loose, tie it down, because Avondale Spiders are a full-throttle garage rock band, and they ride through chaos and grit where everything's falling apart and you're still flooring it towards the unknown. Well, that sounds like it's going to take the roof off. This is the Avondale Spiders. It's called Road to Ruin.

Oh, I'm pretty exhausted after that lot, jumping around here in the studio and making holes in the walls with my head, my very bloodied head. Well, you need to take a bit of a breath after that one. That was Avondale Spiders, their newest track called Road to Ruin. Well, it's roughly the halfway part of the show, and it's at this stage that I like to take us back through years gone past with my golden oldie New Zealand classic. And you can't get much more different from heavy rock down to this particular single that was released in 1970. So we'll put another $2 coin in the jukebox and play this one.

And if you hadn't guessed it, the name of the song was Cheryl Moana Marie, John Rolls there. Now, there's a little bit of an interesting story behind that track. It was originally written by John about his 11-year-old sister, and her name was, yes, it's true, Cheryl Moana Marie. 11 years old at the time, and given that that song was released in 1970, it now means that she is now 67 years old, and John Rolls is actually 79 years old and still going today. And one of his other songs, If I Only Had Time, was very popular around 1970 as well. Coming up, this is a track from Ben Shavas. This one's called Sitting Beside.

Ben Shavas and his latest single called Sitting Beside. Now, I did say to you about one third of the way into the show that I would be playing a second track from this artist that I saw on television last week for the very first time. And his name is Tawehi, and the second track is called Down to the Wire. I'm sure that you'll enjoy this. 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

Tawehi, a song called Down to the Wire. Now, coming up, this is a track from Emma Rutherford, and the song is called Losing Sight, and it follows her single in February called Gracie, which featured at number 3 on the Hot 20 Aotearoa Music Charts, Rolling Stone, Australia, New Zealand, Best New Zealand Music of the Week. And she describes Losing Sight as a reflective, upbeat song about growing older and growing up. Emma Rutherford. It's called Losing Sight.

0: Emma Rutherford, a song called Losing Sight. And Emma originally came from North Canterbury, and she's now based in Wellington and ready to make her mark. And a little bit of a story here about her. After completing a Bachelor of Music at Ara Music Arts in 2022, she gained some traction after releasing her single and music video, Ghost Town, inspired by growing up and growing out of a small town in New Zealand. Coming up, a track from Mel Parsons. This one's called Grain by Grain. 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

0: Mel Parsons there. A song called Grain by Grain, and she's critically acclaimed as a singer and songwriter, and she's announced her seventh studio album called Castle Hill, which is set for release on August the 7th. This is a track from Whisper Dish. This one's called Ring the Alarm.
1: This is New Music Aotearoa.

They're called Whisper Dish, and the song is called Ring the Alarm. You're listening to New Music Aotearoa. I'm your host, John Watson. My second to last track today on the show is from Gin Wigmore. No surprise there. Gin's been around for quite a long time now, around 15 years. And this one's called Country Diamond. A great track.

the very, very talented Jin Wigmore, her latest single called Country Diamond. Well, that's it from me. I'm about to give up my studio chair for my colleague right here on your favourite radio station. I have been your host, John Watson, and over the last hour, you've been listening to a show with a difference called New Music Aotearoa. It's been a show where I've been playing the very latest New Zealand music by New Zealand music artists. And most of the tracks that you've listened to today, you will probably never hear again, mainly because a lot of Kiwi music never gets airplay on mainstream radio stations, mainly in New Zealand and even overseas. So that's a bit of a shame, but that's why this show exists. My thanks go out to New Zealand On Air, Knickknack Media, Radio Dash, Indie Music Consultants, and all of the independent Kiwi music artists and promoters who send me in some great tracks to feature on the show. New Music Aotearoa is produced in the studio of Radio Te Aroha in Te Aroha, New Zealand. Until next week, take care of yourselves, please, and do look out for each other. Taking out this week is a track from Sanoi. This one's called Digitalism, and it comes from the album Organblick. And that album from Sanoi, who is known for his textured approach to sound design, steps into a new creative space with this introspective exploration of nostalgia, emotion, and atmosphere. An instrumental track. This is Sanoi. Digitalism. Catch you next week, folks.

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0: 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Are you ready? I said, are you ready? Ladies and gentlemen. Sip, sip, hooray! It's Kay Cook Abbott. 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
3: Hello, hello, hello, and welcome back to another journey here on the Orange Blossom Special. My name's Kay Cook Abbott, and I'm here, as usual, to take you through the next 2 hours with some fantastic upbeat country music. I hope you've been enjoying the summer. I've been having a blast this summer, but I've got to tell you, I'm sitting here right now. The sun is out. It's nice and sunny, but it's also raining. That means that at some point, very, very shortly, we're going to have a nice big rainbow. So it's the only good thing about that, really, isn't it? But we seem to have had a lot of rain this year, which been a bit of a downer, you know. Bit of a downer. Still, never mind. We've got Christmas to look forward to, haven't we? And I'm probably not the only woman who's thought about that. Also, let me tell you, actually, I'm already arranging Christmas radio. So if you are listening to this and you are an independent artist and you play upbeat music, upbeat only, and you've got some upbeat Christmas tracks, guys, I would love to hear them for this show. So go on to Facebook, go to the Orange Blossom Special page, drop me a message. I'll send you details on how to get your work to me. Okay, so as usual, I started today's show by talking about the weather here in the UK. But I kind of did it for a reason this week. And that's because this week we have another special. This week, our special topic is the weather, which means all the tracks that we're playing in today's show are going to be weather-themed. As was evident from our intro track there, we heard from Deanna Wheeler. And we heard a track called Whiskey Weather. And you know what? I think we've got whiskey weather coming. Now, I'm not a whiskey drinker myself, but I know there are a lot of people out there that are. And the colder weather is obviously when you like to drink the whiskies and the brandies and that, because they warm you up. Personally, I don't do that. I like the Irish cream like most of us ladies do. And that's got whiskey in it, hasn't it? So I think we can go with that. How's about we get this trainer rolling and we'll get the music playing. We're going to go into a track now from Preston Scott. This is called Raining Like Hell. Trust me, we've had a lot of that here. And then we're going to follow with John Corbett with Rainy Windy Sunshine. And I tell you what, I mentioned about the rain and the sun at the start of the show. That is exactly what we had. Rainy Windy Sunshine. Let's go have a listen to the music.

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1: Hey, y'all, this is Curtis Grimes, and you're on a journey through upbeat country on the Orange Blossom Special with Kay Cook Abbott.
2: And there you go, another track all about rain there from the Dungarees. And then prior to that, we heard a track called Nashville Grey Skies from the Shires. That came from an album called The Sound of Nashville, 2016 album. The John Corbett track that we heard, Rainy Windy Sunshine, that actually came from an album called Leaving Nothing Behind, and that was a 2012 release. Coming up now, you can't have a show about weather without including Canon Smith with Beer Drinking Weather. So we're going to have a listen to that. Let's go have a listen.

0: It's Kay Cook Abbott, living life one train ticket at a time.
1: And we're in the second part of this week's journey here on the Orange Blossom Special. And as you can hear, this train is chugging along quite nicely. We just heard from Brendan Kyle. We heard something there called Texas weather. Now, I don't know what Texas weather is specifically. In my head, I imagine it's always sunny. It's always warm. But I do have a friend that lives in Texas. And I remember a couple of years ago, they had a lot of snow. And they lost all their power as well. So people were stuck in their houses. And the insides of their houses were getting frozen up. Because by all accounts, when they had the snow, it was a lot colder than what it gets here. So, you know, maybe we do have it good here. So what else did we have? We had Darius Rucker. And we heard Beers and Sunshine. Of course, those two go hand in hand. Right, I think now I'm going to throw a song out there for my little old granddaughter, Ruby. She loves her country music, and she particularly loves Kane Brown. So I'm going to play Short Skirt Weather for our little Ruby. When we've heard from Kane Brown, we're going to hear from Southern Halo with Sunshine. Let's go have a listen. Baby.

0: Howdy, folks. This is Olivia Harms. You're on a musical upbeat country journey with my friend Kay Cook Abbott on the Orange Blossom Special.
1: Kay Cook Abbott.
2: And there you go, guys. We just had our grass party for this week's show. And we started out with Jeff Claiborne with Acres of Sunshine. We then followed with Billy Droz with Waiting Out the Storm. And I'll tell you what, I noticed that a lot of the bluegrass stuff actually was storm related when it came to looking for weather stuff. That really surprised me, actually. I found the Western Swing, most of it was about rain. That was really funny to find. That was about rain and most of the bluegrass was about storms. But there we go. Right, moving on. Oh, I tell you what, the track we've got coming up now. Now, I don't know if this is a remix or what, because I remember this song being released, and I don't remember it sounding as punchy as this sounds to me today. It could be because I haven't heard it for a long time. We're going to hear from Eddie Rabbit, and the track is, of course, I Love a Rainy Night. We're then going to follow with Sammy Sadler, and we're going to hear about Louisiana Rain. Let's go have a listen, guys.

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1: All aboard. Hello, folks. This is Dennis Ledbetter, and you're listening to Kay Cook Abbott and the Orange Blossom Special. Country music lives here.

0: It's Kay Cook Abbott. Living life one train ticket at a time.
1: And we're halfway through this week's journey on the Orange Blossom special. My name is Kay Cook Abbott, and I'm taking you through 2 hours of the best in country music, the best in upbeat country music to be precise. And if you have only just joined us, well, you know, you've ducked out because you've missed an hour already. But don't worry, we've got an hour to come. So we've got some great music. We just heard from the fabulous Joe Diffie, and we heard a track called Stormy Weather once again. See what I said about storms and bluegrass, because you know Joe Diffie is mainly sort of bluegrass. We then followed with my man. You know who that is. Yes, it's Billy Currington. Now, I'm going to say, I might have said this a few weeks ago, but Billy Currington has just brought out a new album. And it might have even been an EP, actually. Do you know what? It's terrible, isn't it? I haven't had the opportunity to fully listen to everything. And as part of, obviously, his releasing this, there was all these promo pictures went out. And I was floored. That's all I can say. I was completely floored. I have been a massive Billy Currington fan for years. I have had the biggest crushes on Billy Currington, like you wouldn't believe. And for a woman of my age, that's saying something, you know. But I'll tell you what, if the first time I'd seen him, I'd seen the pictures that have recently been released, I wouldn't have liked him at all. I don't think he's living a very good life at the moment, because he looked very rough. And that's my opinion. I wouldn't be at all surprised if that was the opinion of a lot of people. It was not the Billy Currington that I remember. His hair's a lot longer. And if you're listening, Billy, I've got to tell you, the long hair does not suit you. And I like guys with long hair, let me tell you. I love guys with long hair. Yeah, old school rocker me, you know. But no, it didn't suit him. It's that surf look, but it's that surf look for a guy who's much younger. And I still love Billy Currington. I still love him lots and lots and lots. And I love his music, obviously. I'm just not going to look at any recent pictures anymore. Oh dear, that's terrible, isn't it? Right, moving on. We're going to hear from the Mavericks, because I haven't heard from the Mavericks for so long. We're going to go back to 1995, and we're going to hear a track called Here Comes the Rain. You knew that as soon as I said the Mavericks. It comes from the album Music for All Occasions. When we've heard from the Mavericks, we're going to hear from Chez Anthony, and this is another track that's quite simply called Rain. Enjoy the music, guys.

0: on the Orange Blossom Special with Kay Cook Abbott.
1: And there you go. So we just had our swing break for this week's show and a couple of fabulous artists we heard there. But then we always do. We always do hear some fabulous artists. Now, quite chuffed with these. We had Eddie Rivers to start off with. And we heard a track called There's a Cloud in My Valley of Sunshine. Very well known track that. Comes from his album Plain Talking Man. And we then followed with one of my favourite Western swing bands, Asleep at the Wheel. And we heard a track called I Don't Care If the Sun Don't Shine. Now, I said to you earlier, I noticed all the Western swing tracks that related to weather talked about rain. I'm going to tell you now, these were the only two that I could find that didn't talk about rain. And I figured we'd had enough rain stuff, so I didn't really want to put any more rain stuff in. Right, let's move on. We're going to hear now from Mario Flores, and we're going to hear a track called I Only Miss Her When It Rains. See, back on the rain again. And then we're going to hear from Michael Ray, and we're going to hear, are you ready for this one? This is Whiskey and Rain. See, still raining. Let's go have a listen, guys. Let's get your volley up.

0: through upbeat country with Kay Cook-Abbott.
1: And we're in the last part of our journey here on the Orange Blossom Special for this week. My name is Kay Cook-Abbott, and I've been having a whale of a time with the weather. We just heard a great track there from Lady Antebellum. Again, rain-related, that was Chance of Rain, but that was our tune of the week. Before that, though, we heard from Don Amaro, and we heard a track called Turn These Grey Skies Blue. And you know what? With all this rain, I think that was what we really needed. Coming up now, we're going to hear from the Bark Crow Band, and we're going to hear a track called Drifting in the Wind. There you go, we're going from the rain to the wind. This comes from an album called Desperate Hearts. It's actually a 2008 album. When we've heard from the Bark Crow Band, we have got a fantastic track from a woman. I've got to tell you, I think she's one of the best female steel players I've ever heard. That said, she's one of the best steel players I've ever heard. But as well as playing steel, she also plays slide. The track we're going to hear is called Foggy Mountain Rock. This is from Cindy Cash Dollar. This also features Albert Lee, who I had the absolute privilege of meeting just a few short weeks ago at the London Palladium here in the UK. He was one of the artists appearing on the John Burton and Friends show. And yeah, I was standing next to him and I suddenly realised he was there. Poor guy, I grabbed hold of his hand, started shaking it and thanking him for his music. He must have wondered what the heck had hit him. As I said, the track we're going to hear is Foggy Mountain Rock. Comes from Cindy Cash Dollar's album called Waltz for Abilene. And this was a 2020 release. Let's go have a listen.

0: only the best here and now.
1: And there you go. We finished up that last set with a track from the Teagues Brother Band, and that was called Rainbow Bridge. Well, with all that rain, yes, you know, and we had a little bit of sunshine, so that does generally lead to a rainbow. So I think we may have worked that quite well there. That was a 2019 release, by the way. Now, normally we would have just had our double shot for the week, but because we were dealing with the weather, we didn't actually have any artists that had got more than one track to do with the weather. So we had no double shot for this week. But that's okay, you know, we can miss it out every now and then. We're going to finish up, though, with a fabulous track from Matt Williams. The track we're going to hear is called Rain Down Sunshine. I've got to tell you, this is a brilliant track. I love this. And when I was putting this show together, it actually took me quite a while because I kept going back and listening to this track over and over again. Any excuse to go and listen to it, you know. This was a 2019 release. I'm going to be back with you all again next week, guys. I've had an absolute blast today and I've enjoyed doing this show on the weather. I hope you've enjoyed it too. Come back and join me again next week, wherever you are. Bye-bye for now.

your day. Big Molly at breakfast. The breakfast show that's so hot, it comes with a government warning.

0: Good morning, welcome along to another edition of Marley in the Morning. Today being Wednesday, the 20th of May. We start with three tracks from the 60s every weekday morning. This morning, getting us underway from 1968, was Sly and Family Stone and Dance to the Music. Let's crack on with today's show. Today in music history, back in 1966, Pete Townshend and Roger Daltrey of The Who grew tired of waiting for John Entwistle and Keith Moon to arrive at their gig at the Ricky Tick Club in Windsor, so they decided to take to the stage with the bass player and drummer of the local band that opened the show for them. When Moon and Entwistle finally arrived in the middle of their set, a fight broke out with Townshend hitting Moon over the head with his guitar. Moon and Entwistle quit the band, but luckily rejoined again a week later. Crazy times, eh?
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Today in music history, back in 1968, the Beatles, armed with a bunch of new songs after their visit to India, met at George Harrison's home, then in Esher, Surrey. They taped 23 new songs on George's four-track recorder, many of which would end up on the Beatles' next two albums, which of course were the White Album and Abbey Road. Demos included Cry Baby Cry, While My Guitar Gently Weeps, Blackbird, and a track called Child of Nature, which ended up as a Lennon song that he called Jealous Guy. And of course, they recorded the track we just played, Revolution. Dipping into the 70s then for the first time this morning, 1975's the year. Here's Steve Harley and the Cockney Rebel. You've

0: It's past 7 o'clock. We just played Tina Charles from 1976, I Love to Love. Before that one, Come Up and See Me, Make Me Smile, Steve Harley and the Cockney Rebel, 1975. Today in music history, back in 1972, T-Rex were at number one on the UK singles chart with this next track, the group's fourth and final number one. They also had the UK number one album with Bowling Boogie. We're a couple of tracks away from this morning's workout track, so now would be a great time to get your stretches done. Here's T-Rex and Metal Guru.
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0: time is fast approaching 25 minutes past 7 o'clock. 10cc just played, the year 1974, the track The Wall Street Shuffle. Before that one, T-Rex from 72 and Metal Guru. As mentioned, it's now time for our workout track. This morning, we're working out alongside Erasure from 1995 with their track Fingers and Thumbs. Let's get it done.
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25 minutes away from 8 o'clock. We just played Madness from 2012 with My Girl 2. Today in music history, back in 2023, a black Fender Stratocaster smashed by Kurt Cobain sold at an auction for $600,000 at the Hard Rock Cafe in New York. The guitar was destroyed as Nirvana were working on their breakout album Nevermind in the early 90s. The instrument was signed by all three band members in silver marker pen. Here they are from 89 with About a Girl.

shout this morning. Born today back in 1946, Sherilyn Sarkazian, aka Cher, American singer and actress, one half of the folk rock husband and wife duo Sonny and Cher, and she became a television personality in the 70s with her show The Sonny and Cher Comedy Hour, which was watched by over 30 million viewers weekly during its three-year run on television. We played you Cher singing Walking in Memphis from 1995. Bringing you up to date for the first time this morning, here's the current offering from Squeeze. They've called the track Why Don't You? Why don't you?

15 minutes away from 8 o'clock. Teddy Swims just played with his current offering, Mr. Know-It-All. I don't think the guy's made a bad track yet, has he? An interesting fact about the next track involves its famous vocal hook. While many fans at the time thought it was an original studio recording by the group, Let Me Show You, the vocal, was actually sampled from a 1980s R&B track called I'm Not Gonna Let You by Colonel Abraham. Here's K-Class from 93 and Let Me Show You.

Coming up to 5 minutes away from 8 o'clock. Don't forget, at the turn of the hour, we've got today's 80s at 8. This morning, you're going to be hearing from the Bee Gees, Kids from Fame, Derek B, remember him, and James Brown. That's just to name a few. Coming up in this morning's 80s at 8, from the year 2001, we just played the Daz Band and You Are My Starship. Before that one, a 1993 dance floor classic, K-Class and Let Me Show You. Today in music history, back in 1978, Paul McCartney went to number one on the US singles chart with the track With a Little Luck, his sixth solo US number one. I'll see you at the turn of the hour with today's 80s at 8.

0: time, we're into hour two, 5 minutes past 8 o'clock, and of course, 80s at 8 is underway. Starting it for us this morning were Whitesnake from 1987, and Here I Go Again. A sad day in music history today in 2012. Robin Gibb, one third of the Bee Gees, and singer-songwriter who helped turn disco into a global phenomenon by providing the scores for the soundtrack to the movie Saturday Night Fever, sadly left the world aged 62. The Bee Gees established their pop legacy by placing their falsetto harmonies at the centre of the 70s disco boom.
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approaching 15 minutes past 8 o'clock. We're inside Aces at 8 from 1988. We just played the Beatmasters and Rock the House. Before that one from 1980, we played the Bee Gees, Spirits Having Flown. It's another birthday shout. Born today back in 1961, Nick Haywood, guitarist and lead vocalist with Haircut 100. The band had four UK top 10 hit singles between 1981 and 82, including Favourite Shirts, Boy Meets Girl, Fantastic Day, and this track called Love Plus One. Happy birthday, Nick.

0: 92. We just played The Kids from Fame and High Fidelity. Before that one, Haircut 100 from 82 and Love Plus One. Today in music history, back in 2003, soul singer James Brown was pardoned for his past crimes in the US state of South Carolina. Brown had served a 2.5-year prison term after an arrest on drug and assault charges in 1988 was granted a pardon by the State Department of Probation, Parole and Pardon Services. Brown, who appeared before the board, sang God Bless America after hearing the decision. Here he is from 86 with a track taken from Rocky IV. The track was called Living in America.
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0: Time approaching 25 minutes past 8 o'clock from 1986. We just played James Brown's Living in America, as I mentioned, from the movie Rocky IV. Heading next to 1988. Remember Derek B? He called this one Bad Young Brother.
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0: Morning's 80 to 8 to a close. From 1988, we just played Derek B and Bad Young Brother. Playing next on Marley in the Morning, it's our midway extended play.
1: Marley in the Morning, we'll be right back.

So this morning's Midway Extended Play track took us back to 1978. The track first appeared on his fourth studio album called Step 2, released in 78. And of course, the track was Sylvester's You Make Me Feel Mighty Real, the original 12-inch version. Heading next for 1991, here's Bryan Adams and Can't Stop This Thing We've Started. You

time is approaching 15 minutes away from 9 o'clock. We just played the Backstreet Boys there. They released the track back in 1999. The track was called I Want It That Way. Before that one, Bryan Adams from 91 and Can't Stop This Thing We've

of the hour, we've got today's edition of The 5 at 9. I've got five tracks lined up to play for you at the turn of the hour, leaving you to try and work out the original year of UK release. There's a virtual gold star up for grabs. Rick Astley just played his last track that he released called Waiting on You. And before that one, Lainey Wilson and Can't Sit Still. Here's Ed Sheeran and Don't from 2000.

history, back in 2016, the BPI reported that due to huge success of artists like Ed Sheeran, Sam Smith, One Direction and Adele, British artists accounted for one in every six albums sold worldwide in 2015. Adele was the driving force, selling 17.4 million copies of her third album, 25, in just 6 weeks. Sam Smith takes us to the end of hour two from 2014 with Money on My Mind. I'll see you at the turn of the hour.

0: So inside hour three, it's 5 minutes past 9 o'clock. Today in music history, back in 2015, the Rolling Stones played a surprise gig at the 1,300 capacity Fonda Theatre in Los Angeles, during which they performed the entire Sticky Fingers album. The audience included Jack Nicholson, Bruce Willis, Harry Styles, and the late Leonard Cohen. Of course, we've just played The Stones from 89 and Rock and a Hard Place. It's time for this morning's 5 at 9. It's 5 tracks in a row, as we do this time every weekday morning, leaving you to listen to the tracks and try to work out the original year of UK release. The only rule in place, as you well know, is no using the internet. Try to do it all from memory by thinking about when you first heard the songs played on your radio back in the day. Kicking it off this morning, as track number one of your five, is Heinz and Just Like Eddie. But what was the year?
1: The 5 at 9. Can you guess the year?

heard from Frankie Valli and the Four Seasons and a Northern Soul classic called The Night. And track number one, we played you Hines and Just Like Eddie. Remember, we're looking for the original year of UK release. Looking for two correct answers out of five this morning to win you your virtual gold star. Playing as track number three, it's Sir Cliff Richard and Dreaming.

So there we go. This morning's five at nine have played. As always, now we're going to rewind back to the beginning of the five, go through the answers together and see if you earned your virtual gold star this morning. Of course, we're only looking for two, so it's pretty easy. I'm sure most of you will get this today. Track number one, we heard from Heinz and their classic Just Like Eddie, released back in 1963. The second track we played you was Frankie Valli and the Four Seasons, a Northern Soul classic called The Night, which was released in 1972. Third track came from Cliff Richard. The track was called Dreaming, and that was released at the beginning of the 80s. Yes, 1980. Your fourth track, sampling Queen and Bowie's Under Pressure, we heard Vanilla Ice and Ice Ice Baby, released in 1990. And your fifth and final track this morning came from Ronan Keating. We played you Life is a Roller Coaster, and that was released in the year 2000. Did you get your two? Just a quick recap: 1963, 1972, 1980, 1990, and the year 2000. If you got your two or more, of course, award yourself with your virtual gold star. If you didn't manage to get two right this morning, don't worry, because we'll be giving you another chance same time tomorrow here on your favourite breakfast station. Heading next for 2003 with Simply Red, sampling Hall & Oates, I Can't Go For That. They called this one Sunrise.

0: 25 minutes away from 10 o'clock. We're into the last 30-minute stretch of the show this morning. Today in music history, back in 1995, Don Henley of the Eagles married model Sharon Summerall. Guests included Glenn Frey, Joe Walsh, Timothy B. Schmidt, David Crosby, Randy Newman, Jimmy Buffett, Jackson Browne, Billy Joel, Sting, and Sheryl Crow.
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0: Today's track is one of Queen's most iconic tracks, signalling a massive shift in their sound from rock to a more rhythmic disco-influenced groove. Released as a single in August 1980, the track reached number 7 on the UK singles chart. The legendary bass line was inspired by the song Good Times by Chic. Bassist John Deacon wrote the track after spending time hanging out with Chic in the studio. He wanted to create a similar infectious stripped-back groove. To get the specific tight sound they required, the band recorded the track without any reverb or echo. It was very unusual technique at the time, designed to make the drums and bass sound more punchy and in your face. The track was originally intended to be the theme tune for the movie Rocky III. However, the band couldn't agree on the licensing terms, which eventually led to Sylvester Stallone commissioning The Eye of the Tiger by Survivor instead. Today's track from the game, Another One Bites the Dust.
4: Hey!

Famously, the band initially had no plans to release the track as a single. It was actually Michael Jackson who, after seeing them perform live in Los Angeles, went backstage and convinced Freddie Mercury that they would be mad not to release it as a single. He was right. It became their best-selling single worldwide. We'll be playing another track from the same album, this time tomorrow, here on your favourite breakfast station. Today in music history, back in 2007, Rihanna featuring Jay-Z started a 10-week run at number one on the UK singles chart with the track that we're about to play for you. The track spent 10 consecutive weeks at number one in the UK, making it the longest running number one single since Wet Wet Wet's Love Is All Around. Rihanna and Jay-Z won a Grammy Award for the Best Rap Song Collaboration.

Coming up to 10 minutes away from 10 o'clock, the current single from U2 just played is called Inner Life. And of course, before that one from 2007, we played you Rihanna's Umbrella alongside Jay-Z. Here's Jungle and Back on 74.

0: our fourth and final birthday shout this morning. Born today back in 1964, Patti Russo, American singer, songwriter and actress, best known as the female lead vocalist with Meatloaf. We just played You Took the Words Right Out of My Mouth. As always, we finish today with our theme tune finish. Today's theme tune is an American musical animated sitcom television series produced by Filmation for CBS, based on the Archie comics created by Bob Montana back in 1941. The series originally aired on Saturday mornings on CBS television from 1968 onwards. The show featured the main characters, including Archie Andrews, Jughead Jones, Reggie Mantle, Betty Cooper and Veronica Lodge. And of course, the show was played here in the UK as well. I remember watching it as a child. There were a total of 17 episodes animated. Today's theme tune finish comes from the Archies. Have a great Wednesday. I'll see you tomorrow morning at 7 o'clock.
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on Mal's packed show today, the record of the week, guess the track, the question time quiz, today's jukebox mystery song, fascinating facts, the 3 o'clock thrill, the best disco in town, and an hourly request. 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

Holiday, MC Micah and DJ Sven, Holiday Rap. Good afternoon, everyone. How are we doing today? Summer holiday. If you want to big hi to Kay, Liz, Lana, Terry, Dawn, and Debbie. We are going on a summer holiday. Martha, Mike, and Peter, Robert, Rachel, and New York City. Brian, James. Mark Farley in a big rig somewhere. Steve Chelmsford in the Wayford, USA. Rob Charles and Lillian Carty in Arkansas. Ricky, Leola and Tony in the Sunshine State of Florida. Barney, Robert, Diane and Terry. Another Terry. How you doing, guys? On your radio, also rocking to the rhythm in stereo. And you don't stop for that body rock. You won't stop for that body rock. You spell my name right, I'm Micah G. Mike Jones is there as well with Mark Phones. Mark Phones. Interesting. Have you got some headphones, Mark? So let's go back. We are going on a summer holiday. Oh, he sent me a thumbs up emoji. Very funny, he says. London and New York City. We'll do a few more a bit later.

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1: This one's in for Frank from Melissa. Mal, can you play something good by... Oh, it's the wrong one. I'll take this again. Sorry about that. Right, here. This is for Tom. Mal, can you play Sugar by Maroon 5? It was the first dance that Lisa and I danced to, and it's on our wedding anniversary this weekend. It'll bring great memories back. Thanks. We always listen to the show, and Zoe gets the weather spot on. Enjoy this one. Thanks for bringing it to the fore.

0: especially from Tom to Lisa. Having a great time on their anniversary. Thanks for bringing this one to the four guys, Maroon 5 and Sugar.
1: And now it's time to play Guess the Track. So we're underway. Listen closely. Don't miss a note. Spot this tune, but hold your vote.
0: Right, what is this? This song was released in the early 1970s, a time when the group was gaining popularity. And the group is known for their smooth harmonies and was one of the first all-female groups to achieve success in the disco and soul genres. What is it? Don't worry if you haven't got it yet. We'll give you a couple more clues when we get to a couple of records time. But I think you'll get it. It's quite an easy one, people tell me. But you better stand by for a pen and paper now, because it's time for this. Shadoo.

0: Mal Wayne plays the best music on your favourite station. Have you got
1: any? Up to 11, because there's 11 particular questions. And then we'll plot your progress and get you on that leaderboard by calling us at studio@melcan.co.uk. And don't forget to look out for the meme. One of the 11 questions will have a meme that you can take part in, where we will feature you. And if you get stuck along the way, we'll do a recap of all 11 with all 11 questions when the last record's played. You haven't got long to wait before we give you the answers at tea time, where you'll be able to confer those answers with me then, making sure you got them all right. Good luck.
0: Are you ready to win? Then let's begin. Get in touch right now with Mal. It's studio@malcan.co.uk.

And of course, I have those questions and I need the answers from you at studio@melcan.co.uk. I'll plot your progress. And Jerry says, Mel, you didn't give out the email that people can find the meme for. Well, it's melwayneradio.com. If you check on that website, it's on email website, you will see me singing along with today's one of the questions, which will become clear a bit later. Mandy says, I'm here, Mel, and I'm listening very loudly in my garden because it's a nice day. But I'm still waiting for Zoe so that she'll tell me whether to hang me washing out or not. Yeah, we'll find out from her a bit later. Patrick is in Ireland. He says, Mel, I'm here and I'm listening. And it'd be interesting if Zoe can do a weather forecast for me as well. Okay, well, I'll put that in her little remit for her to do. And Timmy says, Mel, could you please, if you're doing Be In The Title, can you do one by Nick Lowe? It's one of my favourite records. It came out in 1979 and I'd appreciate it if you could play it for me. Well, Timmy, I can. It's called Cruel To Be Kind by Nick Lowe. As he said, it came out in 1979, peaked at number 12. On Radar Records, the song title comes from a line in Shakespeare's Hamlet. Now here's the question. What instrument did Nick Lowe famously play on his early career? He might be playing on this record. You never know. Have a listen.

Nick Lowe and Cruel to Be Kind. So what instrument did Nick Lowe famously play in his early career?

0: And if you want to get in touch, it's very easy.
1: Get in touch right now with Mal. It's studio@malcan.co.uk.
0: And Brian James has said that he, you know, the beginning record I played, the Holiday Rap, he bought that as a 12-inch single all them years ago. He loves that record. It's an interesting take on Madonna's record, wasn't it? Right, let's have a look at this then. Oh, we got another person coming in. Who's coming in now? It's Maggie. Hiya, Maggie. Maggie says, I'm in Swindon now, and if you're playing being the title, I'd love to have Born to be Alive by Patrick Hernandez. It's a great disco record, and I always remember the days when I was dancing to it. We had a little bit of a posse. Did you? Oh, nice one. Give their mentions then. Well, she says it was Maggie O'Reilly. Is a surname of somebody they used to call her. They just called her O'Reilly for some reason. She didn't have a first name. So it's Maggie, O'Reilly, Jimmy and John and Timmy all in the posse. Well, nice one, Maggie. Okay then, Maggie, this one's for you then. Born to be Alive by Patrick Hernandez. Came out in 1979, peaked at number 45, and it was on Columbia Records. Here's the question. What country is Patrick Hernandez originally from? Have a listen. You might be able to get an accent from him. Born to be Alive it is. Maggie remembers this. She still knows disco dancing. Do a bit more of that at the best disco in town a bit later.

0: extremely versatile. Play it, listen to it, request it. studio@malkin.co.uk. Do it right away.
1: You've had one clue, so don't forget. Keep thinking, there's more to get. Don't use your phone, just feel the beat. Name this track, but please don't cheat.
2: What is it? Well, I can tell you the lyrics of the song reflect themes of hope, reflection on the future, emphasising the importance of making choices. And the song features a catchy melody and often association with a sense of empowerment and motivation. But what is it? Don't worry if you still haven't got it. We'll give you the final clues when we get to the 30-minute challenge. Now, looking outside, I better tell you what's happening in regions near you. Patrick, I've got your weather in the weather forecast with Zoe, but I'm going to tell you at this end here what's going on now.
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1: Well, after that large cloudy stuff at first, but some brighter spells are developing at times into the afternoon, which is great news, especially in the south. A few spots of rain possible where the cloud thickens, mainly over western hills and northern Scotland, feeling a little warmer. But especially for Patrick, I've asked Zoe to give us an in-depth and include yours, Patrick, in it. So have a listen. Over to you, Zoe.
2: Thanks, Mal. Here's the weather for this afternoon. In London, it's looking dry with a cool breeze, perfect for pretending you're in a spy thriller while dodging tourists. Leeds stays crisp and dry, ideal for a brisk walk where your scarf does all the dramatic flapping. Newcastle keeps it cool and clear, just enough chill to make your chippy tea taste even better. Southend is dry with that classic seafront. That's just one and only, one and only promise I can keep. As long as the breeze. So hold on to your hat, or it might join the seagulls. Up in Scotland, expect dry conditions with a cool edge. Perfect for
0: testing.

Raymond says, I'm in Southend, Mel, so that was a great full cast of Zoe's there. Thank you for that. But can you play a record for me with B in the title? What is it, Raymond? Well, he says, I want to be your lover. Do you, Raymond? No, no, no, silly. So that's the name of the song. Okay. And it's by Prince. Came out in 1979, peaked at number 11. It was on Warner Brothers Records, and this one was one of his early breakthrough singles, showcasing his multi-instrumental talent. Here's the question. What colour is famously associated with Prince's iconic stage persona? Have a listen to Princey. Here he is. I want to be your lover. Especially for you, Raymond.

That's Prince. What colour is famously associated with Prince's iconic stage persona? Put it down at number three. We're still looking for the mean person to actually tell us on mailwayradio.com. Sing along.

Richard says, I'm from Leeds, Mel, and could you please play I Used to Be My Girl by the OJs? It came out in 1978, and I love this record, and I believe that those are singing on your website on melwayradio.com. Well, Richard, is that what you think? Are you sure about that? What, you're telling me that if I go on my website, there is three individuals on there, and they may well be the OJs.

Yes, it is. Richard from Leeds. Well done, Richard. That was a good bit of detective work there. So let's have a look at this one then that you've picked. It is, of course, the OJ's and Used to Be My Girl. Came out in 1978. Now, it peaked at number 22 and it was on Philadelphia International Records. The group was a cornerstone of the Philly soul sound. Now, here's the question. How many members typically formed the core of the OJ's? Well, if you go to the website, if you haven't seen it already, it will give you the answer. That's melwaynradio.com. And you'll see me singing along. But you won't hear me singing now. Of course, I'll put my microphone fader down. Couldn't do any embarrassment singing, could we?

And in my absence, I've got the jukebox ready. I can tell you that there is 8.6 seconds, but it's a very popular song, so I think you'll need no help in an introduction what it is. But good luck, and I'll tell you what it is at the end. Must be time for this.

0: 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Let's see which record is behind today's mystery number. And today, that number is...
1: Number 22.
2: 8.6 seconds, good luck, but I know you'll know it instantly, it plays. So I don't think you have to worry too much. You know what it is, don't you?

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Did you get it at home too? I was doing twice on the pipes. All together now, come on.

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3: Now, I wonder if you've ever thought of this. You know, when you look at the sun, does it get smaller? Well, I wonder this. How much does the sun shrink in diameter per hour, do you think? Well, a couple of inches? A foot? Maybe a couple of feet? Well, the sun shrinks in diameter by 5 feet every hour. That's a lot, really, isn't it? So if you look at it one time, you might go, you know what, it looks a bit shorter or smaller. Problem is, you can't look at the sun very long, can you? Get blinded, even with your sunglasses. But if you want to get in touch, it's very easy. All you have to do is this.
0: Get in touch right now with Mal. It's studio@malcan.co.uk.

Albert says, yes, what did you say, Albert? Well, I nearly got to that meme. I thought it was the OJs, and I was just going to get in touch, and Richard beat me to the post. Oh, okay, Albert. Well, I'll take you as a plus for you as well, then. Thank you for trying and getting it as well. Right, let's have a look at this one. Gemma. Hello, Gemma. Gemma's in Cardiff. She says, but Matt, I always listen, and I don't often take part, but I am listening all the time. Could you play for me a special record? Go on then, Gemma, tell me about it. Well, you're doing B in the title, and this one is a great dance record that I always, in the early days, would dance with me partner to it. All right. What's she talking about? Well, she's talking about You Should Be Dancing by the Bee Gees. Now, that came out in 1976. It peaked at number one, and it was on RSO Records. This track featured their signature high harmonies and disco groove. Here's the question. Which brother in the Bee Gees was known for his falsetto vocals? Have a think about that while we listen to them. Thanks, Gemma. All the way from Cardiff. Appreciate your email.

That's the Bee Gees, and you should be dancing. The question is, which brother in the Bee Gees was known for his falsetto voice? Put it down, number 5.

Right, let's have a look at this one. Who's popped in now? This one is for Rebecca. Hiya, Rebecca. She says, I'm in Slough now. It rhymes, doesn't it, Rebecca? Can you do this one for me? It's a song by B.A. Robertson. Now, I know he had B in the record twice. He did indeed, Rebecca. Thank you for getting in touch all the way from Slough. Okay, let's have a look at this then. To be or not to be, there's the two B's right there by B.A., that's three B's, Robertson, that's four B's, and that name alone. Right, so it's... There you go. It came out in 1980, peaked at number 40 on Asylum Records. The title is a playful nod to Shakespeare. Here's the question. What other creative field has B.A. Robertson worked in besides music? Here he is to sing To Be or Not To Be.

Gonna squeeze the last one in, and it's up before the top of the hour. It is this, Let It Be, is by the Beatles. Came out in 1970 and peaked at number 2 on Apple Records. Paul McCartney wrote this during a turbulent time for the band. Here's the question: who played the famous piano on the recording? Have a listen to it and then work out who's playing it.

0: question time in this hour. Continue in the next. 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
0: Dateline July the 20th, 1969. Mal Wayne reporting. NASA's Apollo 11. Lunar module carrying Neil Armstrong, Buzz Aldrin lands on the surface of the moon. 7 hours later, Armstrong becomes the first person to step on the moon at 10:56 p.m. and Aldrin joins him shortly after. Michael Collins remains in orbit in the command module. And at the same time in this year,
1: 1969,
0: Classic Four was singing Traces featuring Dennis Yost, one of Mike Jones's favourite songs. Enjoy this, Mike.

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0: And according to Zoe, she said we're getting lots of response from Shakira and Die Die, which is called, interpreted as We're Ready. It is the official World Cup 2026 Alba Anthem.
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0: And Jack's told me off, haven't you, Jack? 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
0: This is four. Hang on. That's better. Don't know what happened there. Right, this is for Frank from Melissa. Mel, can you play something good by the Overtones? Frank, Melissa says she loves you very much and she's looking forward to date night on Friday. Have a good one. Cheers, big ears, she says.
3: Hey, yeah, hey. I'm into something good.
0: The group agrees with you.
3: Hey, yeah.

0: That's the Overtones. Something good. I'm into something good. Melissa, send my regards to Frank. Have a great date night on Friday night.
1: Just like it should.
0: Sounds a good plan. Thanks for bringing this one to the fore.

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0: Jody says, good afternoon, Mel. Good afternoon, Jody. Can I have B in the title with the Jackson 5? They had a great song. Yes, I've got the one for you then. Thanks, Jody, for getting in touch. It's called I'll Be There. Came out in 1970s by the Jackson 5. Peaked at number one and it was on Motown Records. This became one of their most enduring ballads. Here's the question, which Jackson sibling took lead vocals on many of the group's early hits?
1: Detroit, Michigan. Motortown. Motown. This is the Motown Sound.

0: So the question is, which Jackson sibling took the lead vocals on many of the group's early recordings? If you want to get in touch, it's very easy.
1: To get in touch right now with Mel, it's studio@melcan.co.uk.
0: Time to look at number 9. This one is for Denise. Denise says, Mel, could you please be with me? Be with you? Yeah, all right then. By Dusty Springfield. Yes, I know the one you want. I'll play it for you now, Denise. Thanks for getting in touch. I Only Want to Be With You is a song by Dusty Springfield, especially for Denise. Came out in 1963, peaked at number 4. It was on Philips Records, and this one was one of her early solo successes with classic British Invasion feel. And here's the question. What was Dusty Springfield's birth name? I have to tell you, it was a bit of a mouthful. No wonder she changed it. But here she is in her stage name to tell you that she only wants to be with you. Nice thought. At least 1 to 4.

0: Get in touch right now with Mel. 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
1: radio on. Paul says, hi Mel, I was in Southend earlier when Zoe gave that exact weather forecast. Thank her for me. Could you do me a favour? What is it, Paul? Can you play Boys Will Be Boys by the Backstreet Boys? Yes, I can do that one for you, Paul. Came out in the year 2000, peaked at number 5, and it was on Jive Records. The group maintained a huge global popularity in the new millennium. Here's the question, how many members make up the Backstreet Boys? Have a listen, here they are, to sing Boys Will Be Boys.

0: That's the Backstreet Boys, but how many Backstreet Boys are there in their lineup? Put it down, number 10. Remember, if you want to get in touch,
1: get in touch right now with Mal in studio at malcam.co.uk.
0: Last but not least, here we go then, number 11, Stand By Me by Benny King, came out in 1961, peaked at number 27 on a re-release. The song has been covered countless times across the genres. Here's the question, what simple kitchen item inspired part of the song's rhythm? So if you've got something in the kitchen that sounds the same, you too could be inspired. What is it? Have a listen.

Benny King and Stand By Me, but what Kitchen implemented the rhythm of the song. So if you've got something in the kitchen that sounds the same, you could be doing it to the record.

0: standing by me. Right, so I have all 11 questions with the answers now. Hopefully, get them sent to me.
1: 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You know it's true. 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
2: The judges' scores are in.
0: They are indeed. I can tell you that Maria, Tanya, Simon, Christopher, Tracy, Maggie, Sawyer, Willie and Max all got it correct. Those getting one or a couple wrong were Debbie, Penny, Marty, Barry, Mitch, Beverly, Linda, Simon and Shirley. Right, can't get my writing read then. It's all a bit messy, I don't know. All that goes on when you email me, you know. I have to quickly write it down and get it on the page. So, let's have a look at this then. We'll do a recap of all 11 right now, just in case you miss any along the way.

0: Number one, Cruel to Be Kind, Nick Lowe. What instrument did Nick Lowe famously play in his early career? Born to Be Alive, Patrick Hernandez. What country is Patrick Hernandez originally from? Number three, I Want to Be Your Lover, Prince. What colour is famously associated with Prince's iconic stage persona? Number four, check out all those W's, MattWayneRadio.com. You see me singing along with them. Used to Be My Girl, the OJs. How many members have typically formed the core of the OJs? Number five, You Should Be Dancing, the Bee Gees. Which brother in the Bee Gees were known for the falsetto vocals? To Be or Not to Be, B.A. Robertson. What other creative field is B.A. Robertson worked in besides music? Number seven, Let It Be, the Beatles. All you've got to do for this question is tell me, who played the famous piano on the recording? Number eight, I'll Be There, the Jackson 5. Which Jackson sibling took the lead vocals on many of the group's early hits? I Only Want to Be With You, Dusty Springfield. What is Dusty Springfield's birth name? Number 10, Boys Will Be Boys, Backstreet Boys. How many members make up the Backstreet Boys? Last but not least, number 11, Stand By Me, Benny King. What simple kitchen item inspired part of the song's rhythm? Stand by for guests to track. Final clues coming up next. So good luck.
1: The final clue is here, so one last go. We'll soon see just what you really know. Pay attention one last time. The answer's near. We're sure you'll shine.
0: Okay, final clues then. This track was part of the album that also included other popular hits from the group showcasing their signature sound. The artist performed this song on various television shows, helping to cement their place in pop culture during the disco era. But what is it? Now, if you really haven't got it, I will give you the answer when we get to the Lost Theme a little bit later in the afternoon.
2: Stand by for action.
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1: 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And see how many you get right.
0: Well, this is the part where we work together. I have to get the featured year being 1969. If you hear any of the tracks featuring that year, you'll hear this.

And thanks to Beverly, Linda and Shirley for sending me 5 messages saying, we beat Mel Wayne. Why do they beat Mel? Well, this is what happens to me if I lose.

0: That being said, this is where you come in.
1: Join the fun. It's time to play 30 Minutes. Hip, hip, hooray. 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It's studio@melcan.co.uk.
0: Now, all of the stories are in an order, so I'm going to mix that order up, so I have absolutely no idea what the records are and what's coming up next. All run by the computer. And remember, all the stories I tell you are going to help you work out what the title of the record coming up next is.
2: Ladies and gentlemen, I want to tell you a story.
0: Over in Manchester, two old mates are chatting in the corner shop. Morning, Bob. Did you hear the storm last night? Nearly shook the windows out. Ah, Fred, it made everything rattle and roll in the kitchen's cupboards. Pass the milk, would you? He said, all right, I will. What's the song we're talking about? Will I get to that featured year? But more importantly, who's going to pick the record of the day?
3: 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Music.
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0: Bill Haley and the Comets, Shake, Rattle and Roll. And I can tell you that Debbie, Tanya, Brian, James, Christopher, Maggie and Max all got it correct. Remember, should be playing at home too.
1: So play along and take a shot. Each right guess adds to your pot. It's 30 minutes and we'll help you see. Fun for you and me.
0: Down in Bristol, a couple are waiting for the bus stop. The wind is strong today, love. It really has got hold of me, hasn't it? My scarf's practically flying off. Hope the bus comes soon. And the girl says, yes, it will come soon. Don't worry about it. What's the song we're talking about? Well, I get to that featured year. But more importantly, who's going to pick the record of the day?

Etta James and Mike Finnegan. Someone's got a hold on me. In this round, I can tell you that Debbie, Mitch, Simone, Shirley, Linda, Brian, James all got it correct.

0: We kiss.
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2: You're welcome.
0: My heart's on fire. Burning well.
2: I hope you're totting up your scores at home.
0: Score them. The strange desire. All and have no fear. Choose your song from any. And I know it's time I kiss you. Yeah. The hourly top
2: of the day.

Well, I can tell you in this round, Debbie Tanya, Christopher, Mitch, Brian James, Simon, Linda, Shirley, Max and Maggie all got it correct. Let's have a look at the next one. And it's this. Two neighbours in Cardiff are chatting over the garden fence. How's the new routine going? Well, it's strange being on my own after so many years, but I'm getting used to it. The cat keeps me company, though. Oh, that's good. Do you give it whiskers? I do. What's the song we're talking about? Well, I get to that featured year, but more importantly, which is, of course, 1969. But more importantly, who's going to pick the record of the day?

0: That's Patti LaBelle, and on my own, I can tell you in this round, Debbie, Linda, Simon, Christopher, May, Mitch, Maggie and Brian James all got it correct. Remember, if you get stuck, you can always ask your friends.
1: Test your friends. Let's hear them cheer. Each title guest, your song gets near. So take the challenge. Come on, let's go. With a tune to make your juices flow.
0: Last one, two lads in Glasgow walking in the pub. How's your week then? Man, it's been 7 days of pure chaos at work, but Friday's finally here. First round's on me then. Great, he says. Thanks a lot. What's the song we're talking about? Will I get to that featured year being 1969? More importantly, who's going to pick the record of the day? Moment of the truth.

0: Craig David in 7 days. We're going to find out who's won and who's not after this.
1: The following takes place between 3 p.m. and 4 p.m.
2: The judges' scores are in.
0: They are indeed. 3 points, it's Shirley, Simon and Tanya. With 4 points, it's Linda, May, Mitch and Christopher and Brian James. But that leaves us with an overall winner of Debbie. Well done, Debbie.
3: Congratulations.
0: Debbie says, could you please play for me, Jennifer Hudson, and Love You Like I Do? Of course we can. Enjoy this.
4: Well done, well done, well done.
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Jennifer Hudson, Love You I Do. Brian James says, good luck to the winner. That's Debbie. How'd you get on at home? You're all winners to me, you know. To that featured year today, but you know what they say, there's always tomorrow. I love you, I do. I'm definitely a sinner today then.

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0: Thrill is making a game. Another great artist added in the 3 o'clock thrill.
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2: And today's new kids on the block are an American vocal group from Dorchester, Massachusetts. Initially conceived as a boy band, the group consisted of brothers Jonathan and Jordan Knight, Joey McIntyre, Donnie Wahlberg and Danny Wood. New Kids on the Block had successes in the late 1980s and early 1990s and have sold more than 80 million records worldwide. They won two American Music Awards in 1990 for Favorite Pop and Rock Band, Duo or Group, and Favourite Pop Rock Album. Additionally, they are often credited for paving the way for later boy bands such as Take That and the Backstreet Boys and NSYNC. And the first one I got for you is Hang Tough.

That's New Kids on the Block and Hanging Tough. Well, formed in 1984, the New Kids on the Block achieved stardom in 1989 and achieved listed as number 16 on the Rolling Stones Top 25 Teen Idol Breakout Moments. Although the group disbanded in 1994, they reunited in 2007 to record an album and mount a concert tour in 2008. Since then, the group has released two or more studio albums and have continued to tour. The last one I got for you is You've Got It, The Right Stuff.

That's New Kids on the Block, and You Got the Right Stuff. Well, the group received a star on the Hollywood Walk of Fame in 2014, and fans of the group are often referred to as blockheads. We'll put them away now, bring out another act next time.

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1: Mal, joining us today are Ray and Janice. Ray's got his digestives ready for a proper dunk, while Janice has brought along her orange club biscuit. Look at them there, perfectly in sync like they've been practicing all week. One, two, three, dunk.
2: Have a break, have a Kit Kat. Crispy, crunchy chocolate too. Have a break, have a Kit Kat.
0: And of course, you're going to have your tea break. We're going to have ours, but we have to get Desmond up. He is awful because he's a Dalek, falls asleep. He's never up when we want him, and he's always hogging the kettle and we can't get it. But luckily, Zoe's on at hand to find out what's going on. The only way we can wake him up is with this jingle. As soon as he has break, he wakes up. But Zoe's there to find out what he's up to today. Let's find out.
3: Now it is time for a break, so let's break.
4: Would you like a cup of tea?
1: Yes, Desmond, I would like a cup of tea. Two sugars, please. Oh, Desmond, you're always up to mischief. I never know what to expect from you, but today's a pleasant surprise. There seems to be nothing untoward, but what are you hiding behind your back? Oh, I see. You've been stockpiling a pack of biscuits ready for the tea break. It'll be our little secret. I won't tell Mal.
4: Would you like a cup of tea?
0: Now you got the biscuits, I would. Thank you.
5: Tea.

0: I will if it's all plain to you. 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Sugar? Oh, 2 lumps, please. Oh, divine. Thanks.
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2: How'd you get a B in the title? The crew should be kind. We played Nick Lowe. We asked you, what instrument did Nick Lowe famously play on his early career? Well, his work was on bass guitar in various bands before going solo. Born to be alive, Patrick Hernandez. What country is Patrick Hernandez originally from? He's from France, where he built up an early music career. Number 3, I Want to Be Your Lover, Prince. What was the colour famously associated with Prince's iconic stage persona? Purple, becoming a defining part of his brand and mystique. Number 4, Used to Be My Girl. Check out www.melwayneradio.com. See me sing along. Well, we asked you, how many members typically form the core of the OJs? 3 vocalists formed the classic lineup for many of their biggest years. Number 5, You Should Be Dancing, the Bee Gees. Which brother in the Bee Gees was known for his falsetto vocals? Barry Gibb, who often led with that unmistakable high range. Number 6, To Be or Not to Be, B.A. Robertson. What other creative fields has B.A. Robertson worked in? Besides music, he contributed to television themes, songwriting for other artists. Number 7, Let It Be, the Beatles. Who played the famous piano on the recording? It was, of course, Paul McCartney himself, handled the piano parts beautifully. Number 8, I'll Be There, the Jackson 5s. Which Jackson sibling took the lead vocals in many of the group's early hits? Yes, it was Michael Jackson's youthful voice defined their Motown era sound. Number 9, Only Want to Be With You, Dusty Springfield. What is Dusty Springfield's birth name? It's a bit of a mouthful. It's Mary, Isabel, Catherine, Bernadette O'Brien. Number 10, Boys Will Be Boys. How many members of the Backstreet Boys are there? There are 5 talented singers in the lineup. Last but not least, number 11, Stand By Me, Benny King. What was the simple kitchen item inspired part of the song? Benny King drew from everyday inspiration, like the steady beat of a shaker. Freegate Records, to put your feet up with, so don't put your feet down to the last one's played. I'll tell you what they are afterwards. Enjoy your break.
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Limmy and the family cooking. Remember the days of the old school yard. Cat Stevens. And Hall & Oates and Rich Girl. Tea break is officially over now. You can put your feet back down again.

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2: And today's new edition is an American R&B pop group from Roxbury, New Broad of Boston, Massachusetts. Formed in 1978, their name is taken from the mean of a new edition of the Jackson 5. The group reached its hype popularity in the 1980s and is considered the blueprint for what would become the modern boy band. The lineup originally consisted of Ricky Bell, Michael Bevins, Ronnie DeVoe, Bobby Brown, and Ralph Tresvant. Brown departed the group in the late 1985 to begin a successful solo career, and they continued as a quartet for one album before adding Johnny Gill to the lineup in 1987. Early hits included Candy Girl, this one.

That's New Edition and Candy Girl. Well, in 1990, both Jill and Trez Vant released their own solo albums, while remaining three members formed a trio, Bell, Biv and DeVoe. The group ceased to work together for the first half of the 1990s. All six members of New Edition reunited in 1996 to record the group's sixth studio album, Home Again. During the ill-fated Home Again tour, both Brown and Bivins quit the group, forcing the remainder of the tour to be cancelled. Various reunions have occurred since then, usually with the 1987 and 1990 lineup, though occasionally also be including Brown. Their last studio album was 2004, One Love. The last one I got for you is Hit Me Off.

0: Yes, New Edition and Hit Me Off. And on December 31, 2022, New Edition performed on the Dick Clark's New Year's Rockin' Eve with Ryan Seacrest. All six members were in attendance and performed various songs from both their groups or solo careers. On September 24, 2023, at Farmington Hills, Michigan, New Edition was inducted into the National Rhythm and Blues Hall of Fame. And in 2026, the group was nominated for the Rock and Roll Hall of Fame. We'll put them away now. Bring out another act next time.
1: Sweet dreams, dear.
0: How are you going to guess the track? We're going to find out after this.

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How did I get it in a studio like this? And not forgetting Mike Jones, who got it as well. Thanks, Mike.

0: you remember it. Mo says that she went along and took something with her that she thought was good, and it turned out it wasn't. What's she talking about?
1: From a TV show gone by, it's Lost Theme. But what is it?
0: Let's go to Zoe and find out.
2: Thanks, Mal. Today's Lost Theme is the Antiques Roadshow. It's been delighting viewers since 1979. Original presenters included Bruce Parker and Angela Rippon in 1979, followed by Arthur Negus from 1979 to 1983, Hugh Scully from 1981 to 2000, Michael Aspel from 2000 to 2008, and Fiona Bruce from 2008 to the present. The premise sees experts travel the country valuing treasured family heirlooms and surprising finds brought in by the public. This one's dedicated to Marge, who thought she had an antique pot, only to find when she went it came from Woolworths. Hit it.

0: If anyone's got a theme they miss, drop us a line at studio@malcan.co.uk or call 020-8080-0828. I'll dig it up for you. Next one's yours.
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1: 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Let's look at what they're playing for us today. 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

0: it's the end of the show. Time to pack up and go.
1: Got to slightly wait for another day. I just don't know where that time has gone. Say goodbye, Jack.
2: I'm going to have to say goodbye.
1: Say goodbye, Zoe.
3: Zoe signing off. All the records are getting packed up. I'll dust the turntables and make sure the lights are off when we leave. I'm really looking forward to seeing you back here tomorrow from 1 till 4. So do keep those requests coming in. Have a wonderful evening. Take care and see you soon.
1: Thanks, Zoe. Remember.
4: Love you. 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Squeeze you.
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1: I said, me said, you. 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Bye, bye.

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0: Thanks for that, Greg.

whole thing gets going then. 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Call in to say hi or leave a song dedication for tomorrow. Make sure to like our Facebook page, Mal Wayne in the Afternoon, to stay updated on all the fun we're having. Remember, the fun starts at 1.

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1: Hey, Olaf.
0: Please let me finish, and I like warm hugs. This is my associate, Sven. We're going door-to-door looking for family traditions. Tell us yours, and we'll decide if it's special enough.
2: Oh, we make candy canes together.
0: Ooh! Sugar rush.
1: You're supposed to eat it.
0: Eat my new nose? Why would I do that?
1: Because it's that time of year.
0: It's that time of year. Happy merry holly jolly season's greetings here. I'm wondering what your family does at that time of year. Love and joy and peace on earth and tidings of good cheer. Do you have tradition things for that time of year?
3: Well, we hang up boughs of evergreen on every single doorway.
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0: Hang up all your giant socks above an open fire. 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So happy, merry, Yuletide carol, faithful friends are dear. Thanks for sharing what you do at that time of year. We better get a move on if we're gonna hit every house in the kingdom. Jolly, merry, happy holly on a midnight clear. I'm here to ask you what you do at that time of year. Hi, shalom, happy solstice, fancy chandelier. I'm looking for tradition stuff for that time of year.
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0: That went right through me.
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0: Wait up for a chubby man to shimmy down your chimney. Breaking and entering, okay on Christmas. Oh, happy merry Yuletide barrels, faithful glads and cheer. Thanks for sharing what you do at that time of year. Thank you.
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And maybe you've never felt

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Well, that's a nice way to kick off this week's Awesome Mix radio show. I hope you agree. Lenny Kravitz, Fly Away, and Charles Kelly there with Can't Lose You. My name's Emma Scott, and we're here together again for the next couple of hours. I've got something new from Morrissey on the way soon. We've got Reverend and the Makers and Robbie Williams. I've got the DMAs and many more. And now something new from Least We Got Shoes from their new album, Chapter 2. This is called Richest Man.

0: Loving the vocals on that song from the Heron Brothers. They're Paul and Stephen Heron. They are actual brothers. The song is The Man Keeps Dying. That's from their current EP called Brick. And before that, it was the title track from Morrissey's new album, Make Up Is a Lie. So I hope you're good. I hope you're enjoying the tune so far. Plenty more to come, and a lost gem from Remy Zero on the way, and an awesome 80s track too on the Awesome Mix Radio Show.
1: Yeah.

Love that. It's the new one from Reverend the Makers with Robbie Williams. A great collaboration. The song is Messed Up and it's on the Awesome Mix radio show where it's time for the Lost Gem, and a song that did well on the radio back in the day, but a song I don't think gets played enough these days. So let's change that now with a tune from American rock band Remy Zero. It was released back in 2001. It was featured on their third and final studio album, and it was best known for being the theme song to the Superman-based TV series Smallville, if you remember that great show. It was a moderate hit back then and one of my favourite songs of all time, actually. So I'm looking forward to hearing this one once again, and I hope you like it too. It's this week's Lost Gem, Remy Zero, Save Me, on the Awesome Mix radio show.

0: 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Well, I don't care. 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
1: How do you take it?

So she released her seventh studio album recently called Toy With Me. That's Meghan Trainor, the song Still Don't Care. 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Maybe one that you've picked via the website, awesomemixradioshow.com, or maybe via the Facebook page. 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

playing an awesome mix of big songs that you know and love and also songs that you're hearing for the first time. It's the Awesome Mix radio show right here every week. My name's Emma Scott. They are the DMAs. It was Heaton Park. And this is Miley Cyrus teaming up with Lindsay Buckingham. It's Secrets.

0: That's one of the new tracks from Niall Horan. It's called Dinner Party on the Awesome Mix Radio Show, where we are nearly at the end of hour number one. It's amazing how time flies when you're having fun. But we've still got plenty to come in the second hour, which I will be kicking off with you two. And it's now time to get the awesome 80s track on, as chosen by one of the listeners of the show.
1: Awesome Oldies.
0: And this week it's the choice of Angie Tate, who sent me an email via the website, awesomemixradioshow.com. She was a massive fan of the Smiths when she was in high school. She particularly loved How Soon Is Now. That came out firstly in 1984 and then back out again in 1985. And it also featured on the Hatful of Hollow album. It wasn't a massive hit, to be fair, but it is a fan favourite. And obviously you love it as well, Angie. So do enjoy this. It's the Smiths, How Soon Is Now, this week's Awesome 80s track on the Awesome Mix Radio Show.

That's one of the new tracks from Katie Tunstall on the Awesome Mix Radio Show. It's called Cancerian. And before that, some classic U2, Elevation, from the album All That You Can't Leave Behind from 2000. Oh my gosh, that's 26 years old. And that Katie Tunstall debut album, Eye to the Telescope, now 20 years old. It's just amazing how time flies. It really is. Well, we're in the second hour of this week's show, and let's crack on with the Tamers and First Time Flyers after John Corabi. This is called 1969.

hopefully you feel happier after listening to that one from First Time Flyers. It is called Happier, one of their new tracks. And before that, the UK's The Tamers. Great tune. Played it last week on the show for the first time. Had to come on again. It's called Blood Money. It's available now. And the tunes just keep on coming. I've got the new one from Paul McCartney, a live track to play. We'll have a bit of Melanie C and Florence and the Machine as well. And an awesome 90s track on the Awesome Mix Radio Show.

playing an awesome mix of tunes every week right here. My name's Emma Scott and this is the Awesome Mix radio show. Plenty of different genres, different bands, different artists. Anything goes as long as it's good. And I think you could say that Paul McCartney is good. I just played you his new single, Days We Left Behind, from the album The Boys of Dungeon Lane, which is out in just a couple of weeks now. And on to a live track. We always play a live track on the show. Last week we played a session track from Elbow. This week it's a track from Oasis, recorded live last August in London. This is Little by Little.

Complete with a fiddle, a trumpet and a mandolin. They are Police Dog Hogan and the song Seven Kinds of Rain. Watch out for their album called The Light at the Top of the Stairs. I hope you're well. I hope you're enjoying the tune so far. My name's Emma Scott. I've got Melanie C to come. I've got some Florence and the Machine and an awesome 90s track to come on the Awesome Mix Radio Show.

Lovely bit of disco pop there from Melanie C, sampling Diana Ross's Work That Body. It's called Sweat on the Awesome Mix Radio Show. Hello, how are you? The show is just flying by, but I've still got a few to squeeze in and an awesome 90s track to come, maybe one that you have picked via the website. 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This is Give Them What They Want.

0: guys, good to get that one on the show once again from Florence and the Machine. It's called Sympathy Magic, and I can hardly believe it, but it's nearly the end of the show once again. But I'll be back same time, same place, right here next week. In the meantime, it is time to get the awesome 90s track on, and it's an absolute cracker.
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0: 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Do keep them coming. This week, it's the choice of Mark Crawford. He's chosen a track from 1996 from Scottish indie rock band called The Supernaturals. Loved these guys back in the day. They released three albums around that time. They had a few top 40 hit singles, and I remember they supported Robbie Williams on a massive UK and European tour in 1999 as well. And I love the one you've picked, Mark. It's their biggest hit. It's Smile. Enjoy this from The Supernaturals, our awesome 90s track on the Awesome Mix Radio Show. Hopefully I'll catch you next week. Lots of love.

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0: 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Pete Wiley, Sinful.
1: Mick Hall.
0: So this is what we do each and every week. 60 minutes of 80s belters. The 80s party with me, Mick Hall.

So you're tuning in because you love the 80s. What an awesome decade of music it was. What do we had? Earth, Wind and Fire, Bananarama. But what about Aretha Franklin?

0: So I guess you were singing along to the song, but you didn't know who the artist was, hey? Body Rock, Maria Vidal, Going Back with Love Bug, Starsky, Amateurville, The House on the Hill.
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0: Party with me, Mick Hall, making time for just three more tracks: Madonna, the Holiday Mashup Remix, Marvin Gaye, and Lionel Richie. Shall we?
1: Mick Hall.

0: show. So we just said Lionel Richie, hello and goodbye in the same sentence. Let's do it all again next week. I'm going to leave you with a right monster. Sexual heathen, Marvin Gaye.
1: This has been a Mick Hall production.

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Baby, it's really amazing what I go through without you. 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

0: 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Why, her mom-and-pop gas shop was being forced to close. No more veggie burgers, no more free cookies with gas, no more nothing. Them cheating creditors were about to force them out with eviction papers.
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3: All right, Pop, I'm leaving.
2: Oh, great-great-grandfather, Captain One-Eyed Peg-Leg, booze-guzzling, mean Luau Battle. If I knew of your secrets, I could take of these riches and pay off our creditors.
4: I can't take it. What do we want this place for anyway? There's too much traffic. There's too much pollution. I can't take it.
3: Easy. What do you want? This place is a gas station.
4: That's right.
5: Oh, wonderful. Some filthy rich customers.
6: Lovely peasants! Nice to see Mr. Blasty! Nice to see the peasants!
7: It's ours! Belongs to us! You got hit with an ugly stick!
6: This is ours!
8: Listen, lady, this is my property. Now, get out of here, you lazy American! Bomb, Iran, number one! The Sheikh, number one!
7: Why don't you pay him? Why don't you pay him?
4: Have some cookies. They're free every time you have gas.
3: What was that,
6: Freddy?
7: I don't know. It wasn't me.
6: Surat!
7: It wasn't me. I didn't do anything. You're a liar. What are you holding your nose for?
6: Cookies. Now, why don't you take your face back inside there and make a suitcase? Bye-bye.
7: You can't talk to her like that. You don't talk to her like that.